0: 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I'm Dua Halisai Kowtow, NPR News.
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0: Chinese ability to inflict threats on the US economically can be pushed back against if A, we provide more value to the Chinese so they have more dependence on us, more incentive to play along. And B, as long as we're collaborating with the whole world economy to discipline China. And this is not what we've been doing. And I think what President Xi is indicating is not peaceful intentions, not nice and kind words, but I think a realistic view that the world is a worse place if US and China are in economic conflict. And ultimately, that if he thinks time is on his side, he doesn't have to do anything right now. And that's the other key point about economics. It's never irreversible the way it might be, say, in a military advantage. There is no end point.
1: Adam Posen, he's the president of the Peterson Institute for International Economics, also a regular contributor to this program where we have questions about international affairs and China and all that stuff. Adam, thanks a lot. I appreciate it.
0: Thank you, Kai.

Those songs you just heard were Koronach, the new single from Hell Ripper, or the latest title track from Hell Ripper. Sorry, misspoke there. Battle in the Swamp by Conan, Astronomica by Manila Road, and Gemini by Elder. That was the last one. Up next, well, we got more. I guess we could say kind of a psychedelic event. Starting off with one from Witch that's nice and groovy. And, well, later on we have some more, drone, ambient, experimental stuff. Black metal, like you've probably never heard black metal before, coming from Isak Trillium from Italy, I believe. But let's just dive right into it. This is Seer by Witch.

0: 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I'm Georges Collinet with Afropop Worldwide's Hip Deep Edition, A Tale of Two Rebellions. 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Before we continue, a little musical interlude. Hey, Joseph, what have you got for us?
1: We have the great Iraqi oud player Munir Bashir to guide us in our journey west. This is his song From Baghdad to Granada, and it's a kind of a romantic vision of a vast Arab empire reaching from Iraq across North Africa and into Muslim Spain.

This is Central Control. We have the entire area under electronic surveillance. In addition to closed-circuit TV scanners, we have directional microphones in every room.

0: 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He's supposed to be dangerous. But all he does is lie around and read poetry.
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rise. Worried about the bills and my rent is rising, and the headlines in the newspaper are deeply unsurprising. Feel awake in my soul.

This is Science Friday. I'm Flora Lichtman. Have you noticed that your appliances have suddenly begun to serenade you? Listen to this washing machine play Schubert.

0: This is Science Friday. I'm Flora Lichtman. Beavers are having a moment.
1: Hey, what's your name, Beaver?
2: Babel?
1: You want to live here, you better learn pond rules.
2: What are pond rules?
1: Oh, I am clearing the rest of the day.
0: The new Pixar movie Hoppers is about a girl who, thanks to some far-out technology, is turned into a beaver. Goofiness ensues, of course, but it's really a movie about humans coexisting with wildlife, particularly oversized rodents capable of reworking landscapes in profound ways. So we wanted to ask, what's the status of our IRL relationship with beavers? It's complicated. And we might want to give it some thought, because according to my next guest, beavers could help humanity out if we let them. Emily Fairfax has spent her career studying these animals, and she's also the beaver science consultant on the movie Hoppers. She's based at the University of Minnesota. Emily, welcome back.
3: Thank you. I'm super happy to be here.
0: You've called

There's a couple of great covers of Guy Clark tunes. That was Rosie Flores, the one and only Rosie Flores, doing Baby Took the Limo to Memphis. And before that, Susie Bogus doing Instant Coffee. Both of those songs can be found on the album This One's for Him, tribute to Guy Clark, that came out in 2011. Before that, Shelby Lynn and Allison Moore doing a Townes Van Zandt song, Lungs, from their album Not Dark Yet. And Trapezoid doing I'll Be Here in the Morning from Cool of the Day. Started out that set with a couple of Steve Earle songs. That was Someday, Sean Colvin from her Cover Girl album from 1994, and Emmylou Harris from Wrecking Ball with Goodbye. All right, going to carry on. This next set is one that I would have to do, or my buddy Josh just wouldn't talk to me again, because he is a huge fan of Tom Waits. And so I'm going to do a set of women doing Tom Waits songs, starting out with Amy Mann from an album, appropriately enough, called Come On Up to the House, Women Sing Waits. Here's Hold On.